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I'm gonna take this foolish pride, get on a southbound freight and let it ride, and go back to those ones that love me, those ones that are waiting for me.

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3: This is Allenbach

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0: Bill. Thanks very much, Tom. Thanks a lot, thank you. I don't know whether Stuart's there, but I need a new mic stand and a glass of water.
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Never made to pack. 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I was born under a wandering star. 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Snow can burn your eyes, but only people make you cry. 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
1: This song was written by the man in black. We've done enough, I feel like we've done enough manly songs today. We'd like to dedicate one for the ladies. Gentlemen, you don't mind, do you? Hey, you got 9 more of those fingers? Take all 10 of them and stick them up your ass. That might feel kind of good. 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
1: Because I respect you, because you were the motherfucker that was in the hood when, hey. I don't know when you were in the hood. Shit, Josh, your mom's here. That's fucked up, man. Josh is going to be there in a second.
2: You know what's here today?
1: Josh, you are busted, man. Miss Riddick!
3: Hey, if your friend wants to get on the record, tell him to say something.
4: You want
3: to,
4: what?
3: You want to get on the record? Tell him to say some shit. Oh, shit. Oh, there he goes.
1: Here, bro. Let's go. Get your phone.
3: Come on.
2: Yeah.
3: Uh-oh. Down for the count.
1: Let's go. All right, jackass. Get your ass up here.
4: That's how you spent your whole senior year.
1: Jackass!
3: I don't think he wants to get up.
1: We got more whiskey to drink. Come on,
5: get up, Josh.
6: No, man. It's okay, man.
1: Yeah, I got. Yeah, fucking this son of a bitch. He does this shit all the time, man.
6: Come on.
1: God damn it. Josh, stop looking for attention, son of a bitch. He's just looking for attention.
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